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5: Okay. 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A very good morning to you. Thank you so much. 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Zaburi 50 verse 15, call upon the Lord in time of trouble and he will deliver you. 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Yeah, from Eastlands to Westlands, Northlands to Southlands, 103.0, Watu Wakangemi. 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Michael kutoka Eldoret 100.9 FM, unasema ya kwamba this second Sunday of July, Philippians 1:6, may we be confident of this very thing, that he who began a good work in us, he will complete it. Wonderful. 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
5: 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And then today nataka to appreciate team security. 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
1: 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Hello.
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1: Ukifika na church waambia kwamba tumewaombea nguvu mpya.
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3: Amen.
1: Thank you so much. Na by the way, unapofika pale church, unapofika church, salamu ziende team security. Ambia team security ya kwamba ndani ya bonge la radio, Radio 47 hapa ndipo leo tumewaombea. 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
1: 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Both now and forevermore. Hiyo verse iendewa na security. 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Alright? 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Keep rob pale AIC Ziwani. 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I appreciate all soldiers there. Pauline Barnabas, Chosen Generation Church wapi? Ni ya wapi? Welcome so much, barikiwa kabisa. 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Leo ibada inaongozwa na vijana, sote tubarikiwe kabisa. Thank you. I want to appreciate security team in our Kitengela Central SDA Church security team. May Almighty God grant them good health and abundance. They are very welcoming and friendly. I attended my church yesterday, was blessed abundantly. Florence, ubarikiwe kabisa. Wow, amesema hapo Kitengela Central SDA Church security team ni very friendly, very friendly. Inapendeza, sindio? 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
3: 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Madhabahu is not a physical thing today.
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3: 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The only thing that happens pale ni spiritual transaction. Nothing else. Any physical thing, that's an altar or a podium, that's not an altar. An altar is spiritual.
2: Please expound. 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
2: Yes.
3: Hapana.
2: Yes.
3: Anything to do with this kenye sisi tumetoa.
2: Yes.
3: That is not an altar. An
2: yes.
3: altar is spiritual.
2: Yes.
3: And an altar, kila unajua kuna ulimwengu mara mbili. 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
3: 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Mahali ambapo watu wa Babylon wanakutana kutransact, that's an altar. So watu wa Mungu katika magoti, an altar is in you. You are able to commune with God. Yeah. 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
3: 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An altar you cannot see with your eyes. Why? It is spiritual entity but has a physical enforcement on earth. That is physical.
2: I tell you.
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2: Yes.
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3: 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That is witchcraft you are practicing. 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
3: Na ukigundua Yesu hakufanya, toroka, achana nacho. You will never succeed by practicing what the devil is doing.
2: Sela kiasi tu.
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3: 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Is it through what, ama is it through action, inakuwa aje?
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1: Yes.
2: By the words of the mouth.
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1: Okay.
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2: 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So the best thing to do is look for the effect, na ujidisconnect na ukeme hizo nini, na uestablish a new life system. 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
2: not just informative. It is a transformative power.
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2: Kitabu cha Warumi sura ya kwanza mstari wa 16 inasema kwamba injili ndio nguvu ya Mungu. The gospel is the power of God.
1: That's Romans?
2: Should be Romans chapter 1 verse 16. Inasema the gospel is the power of God. 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
1: Yes. Yes. for ndio hiyo 160.
2: Inasema namna gani?
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2: Is the power of God for salvation kwa kila anayeamini.
1: Mm.
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3: True.
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3: 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God, I work on myself.
4: God has given you all the ability and all that you need.
3: Yes.
4: Sasa ni wewe kuishi discipline jinsi ambavyo anataka uwe.
3: Yes.
4: Na kutoa kwako sadaka is a show you love God.
3: Yes.
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1: But we it. Well, this is Gio, good every time overall, the son of the legendary Don Carlos, and you're tuned into Dreadbeat Reloaded with Cartella on Radio 47. But we it, whenever I lead it, Cartella kill them straight.

0: 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This is a Dreadbeat. Na kama kawaida mnajua the first time it's only pure niceness, gospel. Ai, wamanake tunamshukuru Mwenyezi Mungu kutuweza kutuweka through the whole week. 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
0: 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At first when Thomas Tuchel named his squad, watu walikuwa nani yuko hapa, yeye aende mbali. 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Alafu pale tuingie chapeana na sisi zaidi kwenye WhatsApp 0719739487, SMS ikiwa ni 24047. 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Right now the first hour, kama kawaida na kuanga kumshukuru saja. So kama uko na request yako this first hour, tuma pale gospel reggae ni Patizi na Katela Maze on our Facebook page Radio 47 verified. Tuma request, wanataka kumwambia je saja, mimi kama yangu ni goodness of God, I have seen and witnessed the goodness of God every time. 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

0: Thank you so much DJ Patiz ndani ya bunge la radio. Ni Tikatila Maisie the queen of the mic alongside
1: DJ Patiz Islanders finest.
0: Yes, and of course good people pata kujua kwamba World Cup ndio inaenda ikisepa. Manake jana quarter finals ni leo morning actually. Today morning quarter finals ya mwisho ilifanyika. It was Argentina versus Switzerland whereby Argentina beat Switzerland 3-1 after extra time. 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So by the way, hii semifinal itakuwa ni kama finals before the finals. 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
1: 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This current regime with the VAR. 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
1: 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Some of those things. 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
1: 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Sorry to say this by the way. And I know I'll be vindicated.
2: Let's call
1: by,
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1: 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Watu wengi ambao natuwa noma ni mafans wa Cristiano.
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1: 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We all saw that. 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

0: one more time. 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Hapa ndipo ukiwa na mimi The Queen of the Mic, Iron Lady Katsela Macy, alongside
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0: 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But anyway,
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0: And on the other hand, nilikuwa naona FIFA at least during this World Cup it's only 1 month.
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0: Politically there was something, but football political tuweke outside. That's why if you like keep our Rowan's South Africa alisema to support to they play for to achane na politics ndo. So I think uka cases kama ya Iran, case kama ya referee Somali kwa denied visa, denied entry. 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It doesn't mean that. So I'm asking, mbona you say ilimpatia uu referee isa? Ara wanamdina entry. Having a visa doesn't guarantee you entry. But I think, ungekuwa zile za, if unavila kwa nafanya Iran, it's fine. This is a chance for this referee, kurefu World Cup. This is a chance. And then this referee, this was one of the best referees actually in Africa. Unajua? Wangiyo chance ya niaje, ingi siref, maliza. At least we see his. And then, him himself, yes, ni Msomali. 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
1: This FIFA World Cup from 11th June to 19th July. Phones go silent. 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

0: Anajulikana kama Egyptian. 28 minutes past 1 p.m. ndani ya Bonge la Radio, Radio 47. 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
0: 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And some of you waliweza kujibu nataka kupita pita na comments zenyu hapa kwenye social media page. 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
0: 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It was a very interesting game. At least discipline inafaa ikuwe on top. It's still as anasema Cape Verde. 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By the way, unajua hii topic itaisha, by the way, Fatiz.
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0: 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It is so sad to see giants like Brazil exiting the tournament. Well, toka quarterfinals. 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
0: 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Hope this time round things happen on his favor. 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
0: 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Ilianza with the Toots and the Maytals. 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Mada she wrote that one, alright. Hii nayo sasa ili, it was created in the early 1990s. 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And actually up to date, even dancehall za saim tuweta kipiga dancehall DJ Mdeli haizi kosa kucheza Chakademas and Plus. These are some of the people your time walikuwa na alitalita noma. So the producer wa hii the bam bam dancehall bam bam version ajulikana kama Sly Danba na Robby Shakespeare. Those are the producers, all right? So wakiwa pamoja ajulikana kama Sly and Robby. Those producers ambao waliproduce early in the 90s, Sly and Robby. Record label yao ilikuwa ajulikana kama Taxi Record, all right? Generally, from 1990, it's the biggest international success arriving in 1982 through Chakademas and Plus. Iyo ngoma ambayo Chakademas and Plus waliweza kuimba, all right? Ngoma ya kwanza ilikuwa Chakademas and Plus, iyo mada she wrote. Ota bam bam. 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
1: Usemidan.
0: Wait the man. Usemidan. That one. Alright. And then kuna Papa Sana alikuwa pale. Kuna Red Dragon alikuwa pale. Yani some of these bam bam rhythms. Nilie madancehall za kitambo. The dancehall bam bam rhythm. Pata kumbuka ya kwanza kabisa it was released back in 1966 with the Toots and the Maytals. But again in 1990 Sly and Robby wakai renovate, wakai remix. Ikakuwa the dancehall bam bam rhythm early in the 90s. Alright. 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Alright. So Taxi Records ambayo ili record, wali record 10 tracks. Of which it was voiced by 12 artists, all right? So, production style, yai the dancehall bam bam, it's heavy slide and bad drum. Kuna ma, kwanza hii usemidan kuna mali in ukiingia club kwa bass. 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So, ikona dancehall groove ambayo imekuwa pale reggae funk. And dancehall, yume jo village dancehall inakuanga, all right? So, ngoma kama hizi Sister Nancy, although not all use exact the same rhythm, ngoma ambazo zimetoka pale kwa Bam Bam. Remember Bam Bam original ya 1966. And then the remixed one, the dancehall Bam Bam, ilikuja early 1990. Alright. So kulikuwa na original Bam Bam ya 1966. And then the dancehall Bam Bam in 1990. Alright. 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The dancehall Bam Bam. 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Utaniambia. That is all about the dancehall bam bam. The first one was 1966 by the Toots and the Maytals, and then early 1990s Sly and Robby wakaileta, and the person who made it big alikuwa ni Chakademas and Plus, and the man like Kati Ranks. Nyi mnajua old school raga, but right now
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1: 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Sawa eh?
0: Yeah.
1: But how Toots and the
0: Maytals.
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0: Anaitwa Brendan
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0: Msikiliza analia nini?
2: Any other game. People are not prepared for the championship. You cannot come to a serious championship like this and start talking about appeals and documentation was put there. When somebody has a good team, I appreciate. Even me, at times I lose. I lost to Highway, I didn't complain. I've lost Shandrema at some point, I didn't complain. People who make appeals are weak opponents. They like complaining each year out. They concentrate in looking for faults in other teams. But since we have natural talent, boys are in Europe, they're in France, or wherever. So we don't concentrate on appealing. Once you're beaten, pack your things and leave. Prepare for next year. But you keep complaining each year. Which year will you make a team and also any other game?
1: Lakini kuna binadamu wa aina hiyo.
0: Mzee mzima Arocho alikuwa ameenda kuchukua sinia la pilau, hakuipata kauli ya Mwinamo. 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
2: Any other game. People are not prepared for the championship. You cannot come to a serious championship like this and start talking about appeals and documentation was put there. When somebody has a good team, I appreciate. Even me, at times I lose. I lost to Highway, I didn't complain. I've lost Shandrema at some point, I didn't complain. People who make appeals are weak opponents. They like complaining each year out. They concentrate in looking for faults in other teams. But since we have natural talent. Boys are in Europe, they're in France, they're wherever. So we don't concentrate on appealing. Once you're beaten, pack your things and leave. Prepare for next year. But you keep complaining each year. Which year will you make a team and also any other game?
0: Arocho, najua alikuwa anazungumzia Goseta, Kakamega High na shule kama hizo. 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
0: 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Yeah. 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

0: 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Hello mimi naitwa John Malobe na kupiga simu tokea Radio 47 hapa ndipo nasema na nani?
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0: 22,000 ukiongeza 10,000 tena uongeze 10,000 nyingine ni ngapi?
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1: 10, 10, 10, 10, 10, 10, 10, 10, 10, 10, 10, 10, 10, 10, 10, 10, 10, 10, 10, 10, 10, 10, 10, 10, 10, 10, 10, 10, 10, 10, 10, 10, 10, 10, 10, 10, 10, 10, 10, 10, 10, 10, 10, 10, 10, 10, 10, 10, 10, 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

0: 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The more you play, the higher your chances of winning. 20 bob, unashiriki mara moja. 50 bob, unashiriki mara mbili, unasalia na change ya 10 bob. 100 bob, unashiriki mara tano. 200 bob, unashiriki mara kumi. 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
0: 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Na yes. 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
0: 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Sasa
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0: Tunavyozungumza David katika yes. Mpango huu kabla ya saa 6 usiku.
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0: 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Bado waweza kuendelea, okay?
1: Naweza rudia tena?
0: Yes. You are still eligible. 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Okay?
1: Sasa.
0: 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The more you play, the higher your chances of winning. 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
2: 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Sisina mbili nukta moja. 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